0: 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Broadcasting live worldwide. 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

come to an end. But the fun doesn't have to stop here. If you have any questions, suggestions, or feedback, head over right now to Twitter and Facebook and like, share,

uplifting and inspiring as you've been for me for all this time. And I love you.

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1: 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But you can't make me lose my cool. Now don't you think I'm not attracted to you?

people of the universe. Welcome. To tonight's special event. Give it up for

5 minutes, I want everybody to get down. That's right. See, it only takes a minute. If you want to put your feet back on the ground, do it just like I do.